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0: Whitburn Band are gearing up for a busy 2026 as they compete in the European Brass Band Championships and the National Brass Band Championships of Great Britain. 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

remember my first love. Of course, the whole thing went wrong. And my mama had some great advice, so I thought I'd put it in the words of this song. 'Cause I can still hear her saying,

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1: Now, are you sitting comfortably? 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Then we'll begin.
2: Well, it does certainly seem like we can say goodbye to that spring and summer we all enjoyed. So welcome and hello to 2 hours of sweet treats. This is my Right Regal Pick and Mix. I'm Andrew Wright, here with you all the way through until 10 o'clock. Great couple of hours lined up. Let's kick off with some Stevie Wonder.

Well, of course she's lovely, isn't she? Yes, welcome along. Hello to 2 hours of sweet treats. Farewell, summer. You never know, it might show its head again. Be nice if it did, wouldn't it? Anyway, in the next 2 hours then, all the usual stuff, our Right Regal musical mysteries in this first hour, that's three of a kind, of course, and I'm going to tell you how to mix a cosmopolitan if you're successful in it tonight. We'll turn back time with a little help from Adele. I've got new music for you in the first hour from Madonna and Sabrina Carpenter, and our song without words at the end of this first hour is going to be courtesy of the T-Bones. We've also got news coming up next of a new UK TV dating show. This is one with a difference. It's boosting deaf representation. Stick around and you'll learn more.

That's Yazoo and Only You here on Regal Radio. An appropriate record to play before I tell you about Hold My Hand. This is a new dating show on Lumo TV. Now, Lumo TV is a streaming service aimed primarily at the deaf. It's the first to be conducted entirely in British Sign Language and is hosted by deaf twins Herman and Heroda Behan. The show aims to challenge misconceptions about deaf relationships and to celebrate BSL culture. It features deaf contestants and contestants who are children of deaf adults, known as coders. They're highlighting their unique experiences by taking part and fostering open conversations about relationships and intimacy. Representation is also expanding in children's television, apparently. In the forthcoming storyline in Peppa Pig, Peppa's younger brother George is going to be diagnosed as moderately deaf and fitted with a hearing aid following consultation with the National Deaf Children's Society to ensure an authentic portrayal. Fabulous stuff, don't you think? Now, Hold My Hand was the name of that dating programme on Lumo TV. Just so happens, Jess Glynn has another? I'll try speaking, shall I? Jess Glynn has another appropriate song for us.

Hold My Hand, that's Jess Glynn. And Hold My Hand on Lumo TV, that Deaf Led streaming platform for sign language users and sign presented content, will be out very soon, I think. So if you have any deaf friends, let them know.

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0: Okay, round one of our Right Regal musical mystery tonight. As usual, I have clips from three hits. They're all from the same performer. For your 100 points and a pat on the back, just tell me who it is. If you can name any of the songs, tonight's treat, we're going to tell you how to mix a cosmopolitan. Here you go.

Oh, you can certainly get your groove onto that lot. Most definitely. Not too difficult a set this week, eh? Yeah, if you can say who that was, 100 points and a pat on the back. If you can name any of the songs, well, in about 20 minutes after we've had another listen, I'll tell you how to mix a Cosmopolitan so you can treat yourself. Nothing would make the day lovelier.

Now, that did, of course, at one time hold the record for the longest held note in a pop song. It is a ridiculously long note, isn't it? But no more, it was overtaken by someone. I forget who, I'm afraid. And never had a chance there to look it up. But Bill Withers, and Lovely Day here on a Right Regal Pick and Mix. That song featured at the start of The Burbs, a programme that Bockel, Beattie and I have had bookmarked for ages. And we finally, just this, yesterday in fact, got round to watching the first couple of episodes. It's by Seth MacFarlane. Actor, animator, writer, producer, director, comedian, singer. Some people have far too much talent, don't you think? Yeah, clearly not me. Jack Whitehall stars in it. He's turning out to be quite a good little actor, isn't he? He was in Malice, do you remember that? What a dodgy character he played there. Well, I've no idea how dodgy his character's going to be in The Burbs, but it's certainly a quirky series so far. Kind of like Scooby-Doo meets Desperate Housewives. That's my take on it so far. Anyway, give it a bit of a watch. See what you think. Some new music for you now. Madonna and Sabrina Carpenter got together for this one. It's called Bring Your Love.

0: talk about.
1: Okay, I think I'm kind of lost for words, really, to be perfectly honest with you. Madonna and Sabrina Carpenter, Bring Your Love, here on Regal Radio. Do you know what? I think we should just jump straight on board that time machine that's waiting in the corner, take a flick back through the days and years, find out what was going on the 5th of May across history.
2: If I could turn back time.
1: Okay, Cinco de Mayo. That means the 5th of May, I should imagine. Back in 1862, following the French invasion of Mexico, Mexican troops defeated a far larger battalion of French soldiers at the Battle of Puebla. The triumph still celebrated every 5th of May. Cinco de Mayo. I was correct. Born on this day, in 1892, Dorothy Garrod, British archaeologist and professor. 1939, she became the first woman to be made a professor at Cambridge University. Wow, back in 1892, good for her. In 1921, French fashion designer Coco Chanel released a perfume. Yeah, Chanel No. 5. The luxury scent combined 80, that's 80 ingredients in a rectangular bottle. It's become a classic, hasn't it? Also, in this day, in 1260, Kublai Khan became the ruler of the Mongol Empire in East Asia. He would eventually become Emperor of China. And in 1958, the Children's Peace Movement was unveiled in Japan on the annual Children's Day to honour the many thousands of children who died during the Second World War. So, Children's Day, great thing actually. The Japanese have been celebrating it for quite some time, 5th of May. And finally then, another happy birthday, 1988. Adele was born. British singer and songwriter, she became a global superstar after record-breaking sales of her first album, which showcased her remarkable voice.

0: blabby me, isn't it? It's Adele. Happy birthday, Adele. Born on this day, the 5th of May, 1988. You know, Boghorn Beat and I usually watch a movie at the weekend, don't we? And been watching the Marvel films. Not this Saturday, because if you were listening last week, you will know we were going off to a concert on Saturday night. I was telling one of my colleagues about it at work. I said, we're going off to see Elkie Brooks. Oh, she said, classic. Don't it make my brown eyes blue? That's not Elkie Brooks, you fool. It's Crystal Gale. But it did make me think. Great song to play on Tuesday night.
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0: not. Yeah, most definitely not, Alky Brooks. Crystal Gayle and Don't It Make My Brown Eyes Blue. What a fabulous concert, though, Alky Brooks gave us at the Usher Hall last Saturday. And a little bit later tonight, I'm going to play you a song that she performed. I hadn't realised she'd recorded this song, actually. Oh, my goodness, it was amazing. So that's coming up a little bit later. Earlier, though, this evening, well, I played you three pieces of music that were all by the same performer in three of a kind. Asked if you could figure out who it was. I also promised you another listen and instructions on how to mix a cosmopolitan if you could figure it out. So, time to bring my promise true. Here's that listen.
1: Let's play Three of a Kind.

I don't think that was too difficult at all. It was, of course, Olivia Newton-John. Of course it was. Could you name all of the songs? Well, first one from Greece, Hopelessly Devoted. The middle one was Xanadu. And the last one, Physical. So well done if you named any of those. Your treat this week, here's how to mix yourself a cosmopolitan. What a classic drink, eh? You're going to need about 40 mils of vodka. Vodka citron, apparently, actually. But 40 mils of vodka. 15 mils of Cointreau. Then 15 mils of fresh lime juice. And 30 mils of cranberry juice. Shall I run those by you again? 40 mils of vodka citron. 15 of Cointreau. 15 of lime juice and 30 of cranberry juice. Put them all into a cocktail shaker filled with ice. Shake it really, really well. Then strain it into a large cocktail glass. And if you're so inclined, you can garnish it with a lemon twist.

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Billy Joel on Regal Radio. Just the way you are. 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Steve Firth's here, as he is every Wednesday, giving a voice to organisations and charities in West Lothian. And at 7 o'clock, oh, you know who it is, don't you? Mystery Bill. No, I've still not met him. Distorted Frequencies is the programme. Post-punk alternative rock type stuff. That's between 7 and 8. Then on Thursday, between 4 and 6, Brian Logan's here with terrible dad jokes. Even worse than mine. So, Golden Oldies Drive Time, 4 till 6 here on Regal Radio every Thursday. 6 till 7, Aaron Crosby is here with his show. And between 7 and 8, Katrina Barron takes to the air with Mostly Movies. Talking of Katrina, who should Bog Hall, Beatty and I bump into outside the Usher Hall after that Elkie Brooks concert? Yeah, you got it. Katrina Barron herself. What a lovely surprise that was. And like I said earlier, what a fantastic concert. 81 years old, Elkie Brooks, and she was strutting around the stage, giving it loudly, like she was 18. And she's still got the voice of an 18-year-old, let me tell you. Wow, incredible. Well, I think for me, the highlight of the show has got to be a song that I didn't really know she'd recorded. It's written by Bob Dylan. It's been recorded by Adele, actually, that we heard earlier. Originally recorded, as it happens, by Billy Joel, who we've just heard from. But Elkie's version, oh, absolutely sublime. So here it is for you now. Real treat for you, this. It's Make You Feel My Love from Elkie Brooks.

0: Yes, I am still here. I'm just having a moment. Wasn't that amazing? Absolutely fabulous. Elkie Brooks, make you feel my love. Not the only person who thought her version of that was absolutely outstanding in that concert. Now, Barbara Dixon was in the audience as well, and she thought it was fantastic too. You're listening to a Right Regal Pick and Mix here on Regal Radio with me, Andrew Wright. Very nearly the end of part one of tonight's programme. So let's crack on with our Song Without Words. It's from 1965, where Dave Pell wanted to record some songs based on music from recent TV commercials. He thought if he released them as singles, he might just get some radio airplay, maybe even a hit record. Well, previously, Liberty Records had used The T-Bones as a group name for some instrumentalists recorded by Los Angeles session musicians, The Wrecking Crew. Liberty told Dave Pell to use that name again for this project. So he went to the studio with some members of The Wrecking Crew and recorded a song based on music that was used in an Alka-Seltzer advert. It became a hit. Liberty Records needed the T-Bones to go on the road to promote it, but this is priceless. The original session musicians that had recorded it didn't want to go. They were making plenty of money, thank you very much, doing sessions in Los Angeles. So Liberty had to create a different public T-Bones group to appear on record covers and on TV and in concert. Not one of them actually played on the hit record. But here it is anyway. From the T-Bones, whichever set you want, this is called No Matter What Shape Your Stomach's In.
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0: matter what shape your stomach's in. I'm saying nothing. Tonight's song without words, that was the T-Bones. So coming up in part two tonight, we're going to take a look at what's on in and around West Lothian. And tonight, a little help from the original London cast of Sunny Afternoon. I'll tell you why when we get there. We've got new music from Levy. And we'll be playing our Right Regal Mystery Year at the end of the show as well. We're also going to hear about the world's largest annual one-day fundraising event. Okay, it happens in the UK. That's my clue for you. And we've got some fabulous music as well. Here's a little taste of just some of what's coming your way.
1: Great music around the corner.

Hartman Turner, Overdrive. You ain't seen nothing yet. Well, let me tell you, you ain't heard nothing yet. This is a Right Regal Pick and Mix here on Regal Radio, part two of the show. And, you know, I was just on the old socials recently. I spotted a little message there from Sharon, who we've not heard from for quite some time, actually. Sharon, the double bassist, this is, down in Windsor, mentioning that just recently, it was the 45th anniversary of Stand and Deliver. Yeah, 45 years ago that Adam and the Ants released that. Her first crush, she shared publicly on Facebook. Well, Justine said she couldn't believe it was 45 years ago. Paul said, well, he was cute. Fair comment. Bughole Beatty joined in the fun as well. We used to tap drumsticks, she said. The drumstick intro to Ant music on the curved chemistry lab taps when she was studying for her A-levels. Yee, what a tinker she was. Oh, it really is that long ago, isn't it? And Claire, she took the biscuit. Apparently Adam Ant kissed her. Well, 45 years ago. This is what he was singing.

Got to be one of my favourite lyrics ever. A diddly wop wop. A diddly wop wop. That's Adam and the Ants. 45 years ago that was released. Stand and deliver. Now, the weather was perfect. The crowds were in good humour. Last Sunday, the 26th of April, so a week and a bit ago, thousands of runners took to the streets for the London Marathon and reaffirmed its status as the world's largest annual one-day fundraising event. The race attracts elite runners, of course, and is notoriously difficult to get into through the public ballot. But it's also the single most important fundraising event of the year for many charities. And this year was no exception. More than £95 million raised. Additionally, more than 1,900 people with disabilities took part this year, making it the most inclusive London Marathon to date. Well, if you're into your running, here's a piece of music you might like to enjoy listening to whilst you go out jogging, because it is that jogging rhythm that inspired it.

You can see it, can't you? You can feel it when you know that, yeah, the melody of that came to them when they were out jogging. So, well done to anyone who took part in the London Marathon. I wouldn't even run for a bus, never mind run for 20-odd miles around the streets of London. You're listening to a Right Regal Pick and Mix here on Regal Radio.

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0: truth indeed. Sade for you. Okay, shall we take a look at what's on in and around West Lothian? Yeah? Okay.
1: What's on in West Lothian?
0: So, get yourself ready for a spectacular celebration of K-pop's biggest hits. The songs kids and some grown-ups know and love when K-pop trio comes to reconnect Regal Theatre. That's on the 10th of May. If you fancy travelling into Edinburgh, well, Sunny Afternoon, multi-award-winning musical sensation about one of the greatest bands of all time, The Kinks, is returning for a major UK tour. Don't miss it. That's from the 5th, so it opens tonight, through until the 9th of May. At the Festival Theatre in Edinburgh, well, prepare to be transported into a glamorous world where jazz meets ballet. I'd love to be going to this, actually, but I've done plenty recently. Anyway, the stars align, and Scottish Ballet brings Starstruck to the Festival Theatre. So that opens on the 7th and runs through until the 9th of May. In the Queen's Hall, an elite group of musicians who've played thousands of concerts with the legendary Van Morrison. The Van Morrison Alumni Band are performing. They're there on the 9th of May. An absolute must that. That's the Queen's Hall. And at the Usher Hall, chart-topping singer-songwriter James Morrison returns. He's there on the 10th of May, performing the number one album, Undiscovered. But we are going to make our way back to the Playhouse. And I'm not going to play you something from the Kinks, no. I'm going to play you something from the original London cast recording of Sunny Afternoon.

as the original London cast of Sunny Afternoon, the Kinks musical. And the musical will be at the Playhouse, is at the Playhouse actually, opens tonight and runs until the 9th of May. One of the new pieces of music we heard last week was from Levy. It's called Mad Woman. Time to have another listen.

0: Love that. 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Oh, yes. Come on. Thinking caps on, folks.
1: It's the right wriggle, Mr. Young.

Simple Minds, and Don't You Forget About Me. At number 8 in the UK charts in our mystery year on this very day, the 5th of May. We're in the year that Mikhail Gorbachev replaced Konstantin Chernenko as Soviet leader, and French foreign intelligence agents blew up the Greenpeace flagship Rainbow Warrior in Auckland Harbour, the Tinkers, preventing it from interfering with French nuclear tests in the South Pacific. American President Ronald Reagan and Soviet leader Mikhail Gorbachev met for the first time. And on TV, Moonlighting with Sybil Shepherd and Bruce Willis premiered. That was on ABC. As did The Golden Girls. Oh, wow. Starring Bea Arthur, Betty White, Rue McClanahan and Estelle Getty. Oh, wasn't that fabulous? That debuted on NBC in this year. Wham became the first Western pop act to release an album in China this year, and Live Aid concerts were held at both Wembley Stadium and JFK Stadium in Pennsylvania, raising over $70 million for African famine relief. At number 4 in the UK chart today, it was Tears for Fears. Everybody wants to rule the world.

0: To be perfectly honest, there's nothing I would like less than to have to rule the world. But there you go, Tears for Fears were at number 4 on the 5th of May in our mystery year with Everybody Wants to Rule the World. We're in the year that Amanda Seyfried was born, so was Bruno Mars, Lewis Hamilton, Michael Phelps and Madeira's own Cristiano Ronaldo. They do love him over there. Named their airport after him, they have. Billy Joel was married this year. That's his third mention in tonight's programme. He got married to American supermodel Christie Brinkley on a yacht moored alongside the Statue of Liberty. Well, good for them, eh? Joan Collins got married this year to her fourth husband, Swedish former pop singer Peter Holm. They were married at the Little White Wedding Chapel in Las Vegas. And we said goodbye to some big names as well. E.B. White died this year, the author of Charlotte's Web and Stuart Little. Also said goodbye to Rock Hudson, Orson Welles and Yul Brynner. We said hello to Mark Almond and Bronski Beat, who had a hit with a medley around I Feel Love. It was at number 3 in the charts.
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2: 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Alzheimer's Scotland, making sure no one faces dementia alone. 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

0: Come on, move closer. You know you want to. That song was number two on the 5th of May in our mystery year. The number one song by Paul Hardcastle, released as the first single from his eponymous fourth studio album. It's got a very strong anti-war message, this song, focusing on the United States' involvement in the Vietnam War and the effect it had on the soldiers who served. The track was notable for early use of sampled and processed speech, in particular a synthesized stutter effect. Features sampled narration, voiced by Peter Thomas, out-of-context interview dialogue, I wasn't really sure what was going on, and news reports from an NBC documentary. The song is, of course, 19.
1: It's the Right Rico Mystery Year.
2: In 1965, Vietnam seemed like just another foreign war, but it wasn't. It was different in many ways, and so were those who did the fighting. In World War II, the average age of the combat soldier was 26. In Vietnam, he was 19. In Vietnam, he was 19.

the 7-inch edit of 19, the number one hit on the 5th of May in our mystery year. Well done to you if you recognised that we were in 1985. And you know what? That brings tonight's Right Regal Pick and Mix to a close. Been a pleasure being with you for the last 2 hours. I will be back next week at the same time to do it all again. Do join me, won't you? Until then, though, from me, Andrew Wright, it's a very good night. Good night.

Hasta luego.

0: 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That's every Tuesday evening at 8 o'clock. See you there.
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But Mona Lisa must have had the highway blues. 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

0: 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Ben Wilson here. 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

The Stone Roses released their self-titled debut album on the 2nd of May in 1989, and listen out on this next track for bass by the much-missed Manny, who passed away suddenly at the end of last year. This is Fool's Gold.

Dr. Robert of the Blue Monkeys was 65 on the 2nd of May. This was their first top 20 hit in 1986. It's Digging Your Scene.

Someone else with a birthday on the 2nd of May is Joe Callis, who plays keyboards with the Human League. He was 75. Here's Human League's 1981 smash number one hit, Don't You Want Me.

0: from 6 till 7 every Thursday evening on Regal Radio, just before Mostly Movies. It's the Aaron Crosby Show with some great music and chat. 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
0: My choice from Motown this week is from the Jackson 5, because Jackie Jackson of the Jackson 5 was 75 on the 4th of May. This is from 1972 and it's Looking Through the Windows.

My featured album on Mostly 80s this week is Private Dancer by Tina Turner. And this single was released in 1984 and won the Grammy for Best Female Rock Performance in 1985. It's Better Be Good to Me.

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Stand face to face. And you present your case.

Blue Graham of Foreigner was 76 on the 2nd of May. I just loved this song when it was released in 1981 by Foreigner. It's Waiting for a Girl Like You.

Bruce Hall of REO Speedwagon. He was 73 on the 3rd of May, and I remember buying this single as well. This one was in 1980. It's Keep On Loving You.

And now for something completely different, because Jay Aston of Bucks Fizz was 65 on the 4th of May. The Eurovision Song Contest final this year is on the 16th of May in Vienna, and Bucks Fizz won Eurovision for the United Kingdom in 1981 with Making Your Mind Up.

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0: My choice from Paul Weller this week is from his days in the Style Council, because on the 7th of May in 1983, Paul Weller unveiled his new band, the Style Council, at a benefit gig in London. And then in August of 1983, they released their A Paris EP, and this was the main song from it. It was Long Hot Summer.

Stan Cullimore of the House Martins is going to be 64 on the 6th of May. And Stan wrote this next song with Paul Heaton in 1986 for the House Martins. It's Think for a Minute.

It's 60 years this year since Stevie Wonder had his first UK hit single in 1966 when he was just 15 years old. So every week this year I'm going to play one of his songs. This song was Oscar nominated in 1966 when it was the theme for Alfie and it was sung by Cilla Black. This version showcases Stevie's skills on the harmonica.

Bob Seger is going to be 81 on the 6th of May. This song was first released in 1979 and then it was re-released when it was in the Tom Cruise movie Risky Business in 1983.

And if you like music from the movies, remember to tune in to Mostly Movies with me every Thursday evening on Regal Radio at 7 o'clock. Christopher Cross was 75 on the 3rd of May, and he's coming to the Usher Hall in Edinburgh on the 22nd of May. His special guest is Chris Difford of Squeeze, so that is going to be some night at the Usher Hall. Here's Christopher Cross with Sailing.

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0: My final track from my featured album, Private Dancer by Tina Turner, was first released by Ann Peebles, and then Eruption had their biggest hit with it in 1978. It's called I Can't Stand the Rain.

Next week's featured album on Mostly 80s is by a band that was formed in Beckenham in London in 1980. They had four UK top 10 singles in 1981 and 1982, and they're about to release their first album in over 40 years, and they're also out on tour at the moment. The group is Haircut 100, and they will be at the Pavilion Theatre in Glasgow this Sunday, the 10th of May. As if that wasn't enough, Phil Smith also has his birthday this week. He plays the saxophone with Haircut 100, and he was 67 on the 1st of May. Next week's featured album from Haircut 100 is Pelican West, which was their debut album in 1982, and the first single from it was released in 1981 and got to number 4 in the UK. It's Favourite Shirts, Boy Meets Girl.

And Haircut 100 brings us to the end of this week's Mostly 80s. Thank you very much for listening. Please join me again next Tuesday at the same time for Mostly 80s with Katrina Barron. And if you're free on Thursday evening at 7 o'clock, you could tune in to an hour of Mostly Movies with me. Until then, though, please stay very, very safe. Playing us out today is a song in memory of David Ball of Soft Cell, who would have been 67 on the 3rd of May, but sadly he died last October. This is Soft Cell with Say Hello, Wave Goodbye. Take care.

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Nice and easy. But there's just one thing, you see. We never, ever do nothing nice and easy. We always do it nice and rough. But we're going to take the beginning of this song and do it easy. But then we're going to do the finish.

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